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I looked down the bar at the bartender. I'm like, hey,

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I can call you that.